Number one for Russell Dickerson and Happened to Me here inside the saloon. He had a full-on cry fest on stage not too long ago. Could not believe the amount of people in front of him watching him perform on his spring and summer tour, WrestleMania. He's quickly become one

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Some stations are new country. We're just pure country. Oldies, new songs, and classics in between. The Wolf.

0: That's the latest from Ella Langley and Be Her here inside the saloon out of her album at Dandelion. Joe Diffie on the way with A Night to Remember. How about Alabama Born Country? And she thinks Betractor's Sexy, a song that Kenny Chesney finally brought back into rotation into his live shows thanks to the fans. He had stopped performing it for a number of years, but fans said, listen, we're the ones that wanted you to release it way back in the day. They said, and now we want you to continue performing it. Kenny's in the Hall of Fame. He can sing whatever he wants. And he said, you know what? My fans are right. It's next.
1: 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The National Weather Service has issued a flood watch that remains in effect until Saturday morning. Periods of rain today with thunder possible, highs around 65 degrees. Tonight, steady rain with showers continuing overnight, lows near 59. Saturday, cloudy skies with a few showers late in the day, highs near 76. Scattered thunderstorms Saturday evening, lows near 62.
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George Strait, Easy Come, Easy Go, here inside the saloon. I love that song from King George. Hi there, Rich Cassidy. Full hour of country underway on this Friday celebration. Friday, the week is finally over, and the weekend is here. An extended weekend for most on the way. Corey Kent and Co. Wetzel will throw in Lodestar, Come Crying to Me, and Carrie Underwood with Those Two Black Cadillacs.

0: Chris Jansen, me and a beer here inside the saloon. Had a little bit of a froggy in my throat there. Reba on the way, which, by the way, Reba's got brand new music coming out, and the title of it escapes me, but I think it was released today. Go to her socials or head on over to our Facebook page at RC Social Saloon to find out more. Billy Ray Cyrus on the way, and Brooks and Dunn, your reigning ACM Duo of the Year. That ain't no way to go, coming up.
1: 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A wet Memorial Day holiday weekend with a flood watch remaining in effect until Saturday morning. Steady rain this evening. Showers continuing overnight. We'll see lows near 59 degrees. Saturday, cloudy skies with a few showers late in the day. Highs near 76. Saturday evening, scattered thunderstorms and cloudy skies after midnight. Overnight lows near 62 degrees. 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

0: Tucker Wetmore, his latest, and Brunette here inside the saloon. I'll tell you what, he is one of the most beloved new country stars over in Europe. UK and the surrounding countries absolutely love Tucker Wetmore. He's been over there quite a bit, and he's going to be taking his Brunette tour over there again yet here in 2026. And he's the reigning ACM New Male Vocalist of the Year. Tanya Tucker on the way, Mark Wills, and John Michael Montgomery. Hang on.
1: 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A wet Memorial Day holiday weekend with a flood watch remaining in effect until Saturday morning. Steady rain this evening. Showers continuing overnight. We'll see lows near 59 degrees. Saturday, cloudy skies with a few showers late in the day. Highs near 76. Saturday evening, scattered thunderstorms and cloudy skies after midnight. Overnight lows near 62 degrees. 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
1: 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A wet Memorial Day holiday weekend with a flood watch remaining in effect until Saturday morning. Steady rain this evening. Showers continuing overnight. We'll see lows near 59 degrees. Saturday, cloudy skies with a few showers late in the day. Highs near 76. Saturday evening, scattered thunderstorms and cloudy skies after midnight. Overnight lows near 62 degrees. 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

0: George Burge, Luke Bryan, and Ride, Ride, Ride here inside the saloon. Hey, coming up, Ricky Van Shelton with those back roads, George Strait. 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
1: 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A wet Memorial Day holiday weekend with a flood watch remaining in effect until Saturday morning. Steady rain this evening. Showers continuing overnight. We'll see lows near 59 degrees. Saturday, cloudy skies with a few showers late in the day. Highs near 76. Saturday evening, scattered thunderstorms and cloudy skies after midnight. Overnight lows near 62 degrees. 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
2: Here's a look at your latest Superstar Country Quad Caddy weather forecast. The flood watch remains in effect for the listening area overnight. Tonight, we'll see showers continuing. 100% chance of precipitation. Overnight lows near 59 degrees. Saturday, cloudy skies with a few showers late in the day. Highs near 76. Saturday night, scattered thunderstorms and cloudy skies overnight. Lows near 62. Sunday, cloudy skies, a break from the rain. Highs near 77. Sunday evening, showers with cloudy skies overnight. Lows near 63.
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Yeah, you're going to have to behave yourself if you want to hang out with me this Memorial Day weekend. It's Shania here with Charlie. Hey there. Appreciate y'all joining me. Got a classic from Mindy McCready coming up and the brand new one from Kane Brown, too. They're both on the way. But right now, here's Keith Urban.

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Some stations are new country. We're just pure country. Oldies, new songs, and classics in between. The

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0: cowgirl.
1: Fall in love with a cowgirl. It's Parmalee here with Charlie D. You're my friend Paisley. Paisley and her husband Dan are having a cookout at their place for Memorial Day this weekend. And she was asking me I wasn't able to tell her because I don't do that many cookouts. Not that I don't like you coming over to the house. I just never have been. You know, it's too much pressure, you know, to invite you over and come here and eat my cooking. You know, I'm just not that good of a griller, so I don't do it very much. But Paisley was asking me, she said she and Dan are going to ask everybody over, and she said, you know, would it be too much to ask you how you want your hamburger cooked? And I told her, I said, you know, unless you're having 100 people over, you know, because, you know, a lot of times you just say, okay, there's some hamburgers, go get you one if you want one, get you a hot dog with it too, and they're all just sitting there in a pile. And Paisley was saying, how cool would it be, you know, if you ask, you know, your people how they wanted it cooked? And I thought, yes, do it.
2: Here's a look at your latest Superstar Country Quad County weather forecast. A flood watch remains in effect for the listening area. Overnight tonight, we'll see showers continuing. 100% chance of precipitation. Overnight lows near 59 degrees. Saturday, cloudy skies with a few showers late in the day. Highs near 76. Saturday night, scattered thunderstorms and cloudy skies overnight. Lows near 62. Sunday, cloudy skies, a break from the rain. Highs near 77. Sunday evening, showers with cloudy skies overnight. Lows near 63.
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0: Man, Mark Chestnut wrapping it up. Our first 90s triple play of the night. Well, it's not the first one of the night. We've been doing it for a couple hours, but it's the first on my show. And I'm not real sure. I was talking about this a while ago. I'm not sure I'm going to be able to handle this tonight. Too much excitement. You got Too Cold at Home and Boy Meets Girl, Two of a Kind, working on a full house. We're going to be playing three 90s songs back to back every hour all weekend long. Man, that's cool, isn't it?
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4: 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And State Route 160 between State Route 325 and Morgan Center Road in Gallia County will be closing on Tuesday for culvert replacements. 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
1: Here's a look at your latest Superstar Country Quad Caddy weather forecast. A flood watch remains in effect for the listening area. Overnight tonight, we'll see showers continuing. 100% chance of precipitation. Overnight lows near 59 degrees. Saturday, cloudy skies with a few showers late in the day. Highs near 76. Saturday night, scattered thunderstorms and cloudy skies overnight. Lows near 62. Sunday, cloudy skies, a break from the rain. Highs near 77. Sunday evening, showers with cloudy skies overnight. Lows near 63.
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Here's Brad Paisley here with the Charlie Derrick Show. Hey, listen, if you're one of those that your girl is hard on you and you keep messing up, I got the perfect song for you coming up here next from Vince Gill. Got a request for One More Last Chance. It's coming up next right now. Here's Luke.

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Some stations are new country. We're just pure country. Oldies, new songs, and classics in between. The whole

0: There's Jason Aldean, and Don't Tell On Me, his new song, Charlie Derrick. I remember my grandpa used to say all the time, he'd get excited about something, and he'd be kidding around. He'd say, somebody find my nerve pills. Go get my nerve pills. Man, I'm getting excited about this. I might need some Pop's nerve pills tonight. We're playing 90s triple plays. I got another three 90s songs back-to-back from Sammy Kershaw, She Don't Know She's Beautiful. There Goes My Baby from Trisha and Neil McCoy, The City Put the Country Back in Me. 90s triple play about to get underway coming up next.
1: Here's a look at your latest Superstar Country Quad County weather forecast. A flood watch remains in effect for the listening area overnight. Tonight we'll see showers continuing. 100% chance of precipitation, overnight lows near 59 degrees. Saturday, cloudy skies with a few showers late in the day, highs near 76. Saturday night, scattered thunderstorms and cloudy skies overnight, lows near 62. Sunday, cloudy skies, a break from the rain, highs near 77. Sunday evening, showers with cloudy skies overnight, lows near 63.
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0: Yeah, I was just saying a couple of minutes ago, I remember my grandpa, Pop, used to say, you know, he'd get excited about something. He'd say, somebody go find my nerve pills. I'm too excited. I need some nerve pills for this 90s triple plays thing that we're going to be doing all weekend long. I love the 90s. Man, that's my favorite time for, well, it's not my favorite time, but I just love it when we play, you know, a bunch of 90s music. And this weekend, all weekend long, that's what we're going to be doing, 90s triple play. Every hour, we're going to be playing three back-to-back. Good stuff, you asking me.
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4: 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And State Route 160 between State Route 325 and Morgan Center Road in Gallia County will be closing on Tuesday for culvert replacements. The estimated completion date is June 8th.
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1: Here's a look at your latest Superstar Country Quad Caddy weather forecast. A flood watch remains in effect for the listening area. Overnight tonight, we'll see showers continuing. 100% chance of precipitation. Overnight lows near 59 degrees. Saturday, cloudy skies with a few showers late in the day. Highs near 76. Saturday night, scattered thunderstorms and cloudy skies overnight. Lows near 62. Sunday, cloudy skies, a break from the rain. Highs near 77. Sunday evening, showers with cloudy skies overnight. Lows near 63.
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Here's Tim, and it's your love, Charlie Derrick here. I'm going to have to rearrange some of the furniture in here in the control room, get a little bit of it out of the way, move some of these chairs out of the way, because I'm about to have to do a little dancing. George Strait about to do One Night at the Tan, One Night at a Time. That's one of my favorites from him. And I have to do a little two-stepping when that comes on, coming up here next. But right now, here's Rascal Flatts.

0: Bailey Zimmerman and Chevy Silverado, Charlie Dirk here. Becky texted me, and I was just saying about 10 minutes ago, because I just played one of my favorite George Strait songs, One Night at a Time, and that's a great two-step-in song. And I was talking about how I was going to have to rearrange the furniture in here in the control room, so I'd have a little room, do a little two-stepping, and Becky said, "You don't dance." I said, "Yes, I do. Man, there's nobody around here in the control room to give me a hard time about what a bad dancer I am, or nobody here at the radio station this time of night, and I absolutely do. I mean, don't you?"
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3: 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And Art in the Alley is coming to Ripley on Saturday, June 20th from 4 until 8 o'clock. 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

sleep. But he walked up and said, what'll it be? 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

0: Here's State Country or Die Tryin', Blake Shelton and Charlie Derrick. You know, I don't know personally anybody who went to the war and died. I know a lot of people who went to the war. I know a lot of veterans, but I don't know any personally who any families who had somebody, you know, die while they were serving our country. But I bet there's somebody listening who's got a family member who didn't come back. That is why we do Memorial Day. I'm always surprised the number of people, like 50% of the USA, thinks that Memorial Day is just an extension of Veterans Day, and it's just not. I mean, it's always a good idea to, you know, tell a veteran thank you for your service and all that stuff. But Memorial Day, that ain't what Memorial Day is about. Memorial Day is about remembering those who made the ultimate sacrifice, you know, and that day deserves to stand alone. I mean, if you're asking me.
1: Here's a look at your latest Superstar Country Quad County weather forecast. A flood watch remains in effect for the listening area. Overnight tonight, we'll see showers continuing. 100% chance of precipitation. Overnight lows near 59 degrees. Saturday, cloudy skies with a few showers late in the day. Highs near 76. Saturday night, scattered thunderstorms and cloudy skies overnight. Lows near 62. Sunday, cloudy skies, a break from the rain. Highs near 77. Sunday evening, showers with cloudy skies overnight. Lows near 63.
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Oldies, new songs, and classics in between. The

0: Nowhere Bound. It's Diamond Rio wrapping up another triple play, a 90s triple play. We're going to be doing that all weekend long, Memorial Day weekend, and I absolutely love it. From what I'm hearing from you, you like it too. We'll do it again next hour.
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2: Here's a look at your latest Superstar Country Quad Caddy weather forecast. A flood watch remains in effect for the listening area. Overnight tonight, we'll see showers continuing. 100% chance of precipitation. Overnight lows near 59 degrees. Saturday, cloudy skies with a few showers late in the day. Highs near 76. Saturday night, scattered thunderstorms and cloudy skies overnight. Lows near 62. Sunday, cloudy skies, a break from the rain. Highs near 77. Sunday evening, showers with cloudy skies overnight. Lows near 63. 93.

0: He was absolutely one of my favorites. Killing Time, Clint Black, Charlie Derrick. So was Highway 101. They're about to do Somewhere Tonight coming up next. But right now, here's John Party.
1: I'm

0: Everybody's going crazy over that one, me included. Ella Langley and Morgan and their new song together, I Can't Love You Anymore. It's Charlie Derrick here. I tell you another thing. You might have heard me talking about this. I'm struggling a little bit here tonight. I my grandpa used to get excited all the time, and he'd say, "Where's my nerve pills? I'm all excited. I need my nerve pills." Well, I need some of Pop's nerve pills for tonight. We're playing 90s triple play, and I am jacked up about it, man. We're playing nothing but the best 90s music all weekend long, and we're playing three of them back to back, and we're going to start coming up next.
1: Here's a look at your latest Superstar Country Quad Caddy weather forecast. A flood watch remains in effect for the listening area. Overnight tonight, we'll see showers continuing. 100% chance of precipitation. Overnight lows near 59 degrees. Saturday, cloudy skies with a few showers late in the day. Highs near 76. Saturday night, scattered thunderstorms and cloudy skies overnight. Lows near 62. Sunday, cloudy skies, a break from the rain. Highs near 77. Sunday evening, showers with cloudy skies overnight. Lows near 63.
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0: Hey, there's Mark Wills singing about how I wish you were here. I just want to say I'm glad you were here for the last three songs, our 90s triple play for this hour. You're going to be doing that all weekend long to where we're playing three great 90s songs like we just did. And of course, Mark Wills and Travis Tritt and Lord Have Mercy on the Working Man and Try to Think About Elvis, Patti Loveless getting it all started out. We're going to be doing that all weekend long, 90s triple play.
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4: 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And State Route 160 between State Route 325 and Morgan Center Road in Gallia County will be closing on Tuesday for culvert replacements. 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
1: Here's a look at your latest Superstar Country Quad Caddy weather forecast. A flood watch remains in effect for the listening area overnight. Tonight we'll see showers continuing. 100% chance of precipitation, overnight lows near 59 degrees. Saturday, cloudy skies with a few showers late in the day, highs near 76. Saturday night, scattered thunderstorms and cloudy skies overnight, lows near 62. Sunday, cloudy skies, a break from the rain, highs near 77. Sunday evening, showers with cloudy skies overnight, lows near 63.
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0: You want to know another beautiful thing, or at least beautiful to me, Megan Maroney, beautiful things, Charlie Derrick. We're doing our 90s triple play, and all weekend long we're going to be playing three songs every hour. We're going to be playing three 90s songs back to back. One beautiful thing to me about that is we're playing songs. Jonathan is our music guy here at the station, and he's playing songs that are great songs, and you and I love them, but we don't hear them a whole lot. Like, I got one from Pam Tillis, Cleopatra, Queen of Denial. I mean, you and I know that song, but we hadn't heard it in a long time. It's on the way. And Toby's also going to be in this set, the next set of 90s triple play. Does the blue moon ever shine on you? Holy cow. Can't wait to hear him. Stick around. We'll both hear him coming up next.
1: Here's a look at your latest Superstar Country Quad County weather forecast. A flood watch remains in effect for the listening area overnight. Tonight we'll see showers continuing. 100% chance of precipitation. Overnight lows near 59 degrees. Saturday, cloudy skies with a few showers late in the day. Highs near 76. Saturday night, scattered thunderstorms and cloudy skies overnight. Lows near 62. Sunday, cloudy skies, a break from the rain. Highs near 77. Sunday evening, showers with cloudy skies overnight. Lows near 63.
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1: Here's a look at your latest Superstar Country Quad Caddy weather forecast. A flood watch remains in effect for the listening area overnight. Tonight, we'll see showers continuing. 100% chance of precipitation. Overnight lows near 59 degrees. Saturday, cloudy skies with a few showers late in the day. Highs near 76. Saturday night, scattered thunderstorms and cloudy skies overnight. Lows near 62. Sunday, cloudy skies, a break from the rain. Highs near 77. Sunday evening, showers with cloudy skies overnight. Lows near 63.
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Some stations are new country. We're just pure country. Oldies, new songs, and classics in between. The

0: Dylan Scott and What You'll Never Have. Charlie Derrick, we got us a 90s triple play weekend going this weekend. Every hour, all weekend long. We started it last night. Every hour, all weekend long, we're going to be playing three 90s songs back to back. And man, they're good songs, aren't they? Have you been listening to the show tonight? You've heard it if you have been. But we're about to do another 90s triple play. And I got Tracy Lawrence, If the Good Die Young, Carried Away by George. And holy cow, when's the last time you heard Say Yes from Burning Daylight? Stick around. You're about to hear all three coming up next.
1: Here's a look at your latest Superstar Country Quad Caddy weather forecast. A flood watch remains in effect for the listening area. Overnight tonight, we'll see showers continuing. 100% chance of precipitation. Overnight lows near 59 degrees. Saturday, cloudy skies with a few showers late in the day. Highs near 76. Saturday night, scattered thunderstorms and cloudy skies overnight. Lows near 62. Sunday, cloudy skies, a break from the rain. Highs near 77. Sunday evening, showers with cloudy skies overnight. Lows near 63.
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0: You see what I'm talking about? I just love this 90s triple play thing that we're doing all this weekend, every hour, all weekend long. We're going to be playing three 90s songs back-to-back, 90s triple play for Memorial Day weekend. I hadn't heard that in the longest time. I love that song. I hadn't heard it in a long time. It's Burning Daylight. Say yes. Hey, that's going to do it for me. I got to pack them up, shine it on out of here. I'll see y'all back a little bit later on tonight. It's Charlie Derrick. Like, thank you for letting me be myself.
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4: 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And State Route 160 between State Route 325 and Morgan Center Road in Gallia County will be closing on Tuesday for culvert replacements. The estimated completion date is June 8th.
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2: Here's a look at your latest Superstar Country Quad County weather forecast. We do have a lot of swollen creeks and streams out there from all of the rainfall we've received over the last 48 hours. Please be careful if you're out and about. Do not go through areas where there is high water on this Memorial Day weekend. Cloudy skies today, a few showers late in the day, highs near 76. Tonight, scattered thunderstorms, then cloudy skies overnight, lows near 62. Bikers will get a break in the weather tomorrow for the Meg's Memorial Run. Cloudy skies, highs near 77. Showers Sunday evening, cloudy overnight, lows near 63.
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0: State Art and Crafts Show. The event will be at the Cedar Lakes Conference Center in Ripley, July 2nd through the 4th. And Art in the Alley is coming to Ripley on Saturday, June 20th from 4 until 8 o'clock. The community event will take place on South Court Street from Main Street to the city parking lot.
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0: Here we go into the holiday weekend. Here are the top hot dog consuming cities in America: L.A., New York, Dallas, Chicago, Boston. Man, grilled dog, bring on that tasty pink mystery meat, baby. And according to a survey, these are America's favorite burger toppings and condiments. I think I like them all. Of course, cheese, ketchup, lettuce, tomato, onions, pickles. How much did they pay to do the survey? I mean, thank you, Captain Obvious. We knew that. It wasn't like it was caviar and, you know, liver pate on top of your burger. Anyway, there you go. Happy eating.
1: Here's a look at your latest Superstar Country Quad County weather forecast. We do have a lot of swollen creeks and streams out there from all of the rainfall we've received over the last 48 hours. Please be careful if you're out and about. Do not go through areas where there is high water on this Memorial Day weekend. Cloudy skies today, a few showers late in the day. Highs near 76. Tonight, scattered thunderstorms, then cloudy skies overnight. Lows near 62. Bikers will get a break in the weather tomorrow for the Meg's Memorial Run. Cloudy skies, highs near 77. Shower Sunday evening, cloudy overnight, lows near 63. 90s.

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2: Here's a look at your latest Superstar Country Quad County weather forecast. We do have a lot of swollen creeks and streams out there from all of the rainfall we've received over the last 48 hours. Please be careful if you're out and about. Do not go through areas where there is high water on this Memorial Day weekend. Cloudy skies today, a few showers late in the day, highs near 76. Tonight, scattered thunderstorms, then cloudy skies overnight, lows near 62. Bikers will get a break in the weather tomorrow for the Meg's Memorial Run. Cloudy skies, highs near 77. Shower Sunday evening, cloudy overnight, lows near 63.
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1: Here's a look at your latest Superstar Country Quad County weather forecast. We do have a lot of swollen creeks and streams out there from all of the rainfall we've received over the last 48 hours. Please be careful if you're out and about. Do not go through areas where there is high water on this Memorial Day weekend. Cloudy skies today, a few showers late in the day, highs near 76. Tonight, scattered thunderstorms, then cloudy skies overnight, lows near 62. Bikers will get a break in the weather tomorrow for the Meg's Memorial Run. Cloudy skies, highs near 77. Showers Sunday evening, cloudy overnight, lows near 63.
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0: 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It turns out joint accounts are no longer the norm, with Gen Z and millennials leading the trend of fully separate bank accounts. You're married, but anyway, two-thirds don't know their partner's full financial picture until they were living together. Now, my wife, the lovely Alice, and I have had the same bank account since we got married. 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Her money is her money. 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
2: Here's a look at your latest Superstar Country Quad County weather forecast. We do have a lot of swollen creeks and streams out there from all of the rainfall we've received over the last 48 hours. Please be careful if you're out and about. Do not go through areas where there is high water on this Memorial Day weekend. Cloudy skies today, a few showers late in the day, highs near 76. Tonight, scattered thunderstorms, then cloudy skies overnight, lows near 62. Bikers will get a break in the weather tomorrow for the Meg's Memorial Run. Cloudy skies, highs near 77. Showers Sunday evening, cloudy overnight, lows near 63.
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4: The United States celebrates 250 years as a nation because of winning the Revolutionary War. But it could have gone the other way. Britain had a professional military and naval superiority, while the Americans went to war with untrained troops and lack of organization. In 1776, the British drove the Americans out of New York City and then out of Philadelphia. The American soldiers barely survived the winter at Valley Forge. In 1780, they lost the southern port of Charleston, and many soldiers were close to mutiny. The Continental Army came close to disbanding a few times, but the soldiers persevered, and they were aided by the support of France. George Washington said it was little short of a standing miracle that the Americans won the war, but they did. Something to consider in this America 250 moment.
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5: Julia Davis State Farm, celebrating America's 250th anniversary and supporting the USA. 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

0: bye.
1: You know, on Memorial Day, I feel like everybody goes to a place, or should, I hope they do, go to a place where it's like, man, I have these guys and girls to thank for my freedom and the things that I was able to do today because of my freedom. And say thank you with your eyes closed.

0: Well, one of America's most iconic beers, have you heard about this, is officially heading into retirement as Wisconsin Brewing Company prepares to brew the very last batch. Anybody ever used to drink Schlitz using the brand's original 1948 recipe? For longtime beer lovers, the farewell is hitting especially hard with nostalgic memories pouring in online from people who grew up drinking the Schlitz or remember its pop culture ties to Laverne and Shirley. Remember that TV show? Huh? No more Schmiel or Schmalzel. It's sad. No more Schlitz.
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0: So here we go. More studies, more often. A new study uncovers the most popular breakfast cereal in every state in the U.S. You've been waiting for this, haven't you, huh? It analyzes Google Trends data to find the most searched cereal, revealing that Americans love, are you ready, Fruit Loops most, as it's most popular in 13 states. I have not had that in years or decades. Rice Krispies and Cheerios, and I have the Cheerios now then, tied for second with five states each, followed by Trix with four. Fruit Loops, notice how they spell fruit, remember? F-R-O-O-T, which means there's absolutely no F-R-U-I-T in it, but we knew that. Sugar? Oh yeah, a lot of sugar.
1: Here's a look at your latest Superstar Country Quad County weather forecast. We do have a lot of swollen creeks and streams out there from all of the rainfall we've received over the last 48 hours. Please be careful if you're out and about. Do not go through areas where there is high water on this Memorial Day weekend. Cloudy skies today, a few showers late in the day, highs near 76. Tonight, scattered thunderstorms, then cloudy skies overnight, lows near 62. Bikers will get a break in the weather tomorrow for the Meg's Memorial Run. Cloudy skies, highs near 77. Showers Sunday evening, cloudy overnight, lows near 63.
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4: 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But it could have gone the other way. Britain had a professional military and naval superiority, while the Americans went to war with untrained troops and lack of organization. In 1776, the British drove the Americans out of New York City and then out of Philadelphia. The American soldiers barely survived the winter at Valley Forge. In 1780, they lost the southern port of Charleston, and many soldiers were close to mutiny. The Continental Army came close to disbanding a few times, but the soldiers persevered, and they were aided by the support of France. George Washington said it was little short of a standing miracle that the Americans won the war, but they did. Something to consider in this America 250 moment.
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0: Hi, everyone. 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And please take time to remember all those who sacrificed their lives during this Memorial Day weekend.
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3: 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Here's a look at your latest Superstar Country Quad County weather forecast. We do have a lot of swollen creeks and streams out there from all of the rainfall we've received over the last 48 hours. Please be careful if you're out and about. Do not go through areas where there is high water on this Memorial Day weekend. Cloudy skies today, a few showers late in the day. Highs near 76. Tonight, scattered thunderstorms, then cloudy skies overnight. Lows near 62. Bikers will get a break in the weather tomorrow for the Meg's Memorial Run. Cloudy skies, highs near 77. Showers Sunday evening, cloudy overnight. Lows near 63.
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We're just pure country. Oldies, new songs, and classics in between. The

0: course, summer doesn't officially begin for another few weeks, but most Americans say they're already in that mood. According to a new survey, 90% say they're in the summer mode already. Good for that. And that Thursday, May 21st, the other day, was the kickoff, the true kickoff. Still, though, people don't feel fully ready for the season yet. On average, Americans say they're only about two-thirds prepared for the summer. To me, I'm really not ready for summer until I get my annual mani-pedi, you know, my new Speedo. Just kidding. I got a suck in my gut this year. It's getting a little out of control on the bathing suit.
1: Here's a look at your latest Superstar Country Quad County weather forecast. We do have a lot of swollen creeks and streams out there from all of the rainfall we've received over the last 48 hours. Please be careful if you're out and about. Do not go through areas where there is high water on this Memorial Day weekend. Cloudy skies today, a few showers late in the day. Highs near 76. Tonight, scattered thunderstorms, then cloudy skies overnight. Lows near 62. Bikers will get a break in the weather tomorrow for the Meg's Memorial Run. Cloudy skies, highs near 77. Showers Sunday evening, cloudy overnight. Lows near 63.
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0: Here we go into the holiday weekend. Here are the top hot dog consuming cities in America: L.A., New York, Dallas, Chicago, Boston. Man, grilled dog, bring on that tasty pink mystery meat, baby. And according to a survey, these are America's favorite burger toppings and condiments. I think I like them all. Of course, cheese, ketchup, lettuce, tomato, onions, pickles. How much did they pay to do this survey? I mean, thank you, Captain Obvious. We knew that. It wasn't like it was caviar and, you know, liver pate on top of your burger. Anyway, there you go. Happy eating.
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3: 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But it could have gone the other way. Britain had a professional military and naval superiority, while the Americans went to war with untrained troops and lack of organization. In 1776, the British drove the Americans out of New York City and then out of Philadelphia. The American soldiers barely survived the winter at Valley Forge. In 1780, they lost the southern port of Charleston, and many soldiers were close to mutiny. The Continental Army came close to disbanding a few times, but the soldiers persevered, and they were aided by the support of France. George Washington said it was little short of a standing miracle that the Americans won the war, but they did. Something to consider in this America 250 moment.
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4: Here's a look at your latest Superstar Country Quad County weather forecast. We do have a lot of swollen creeks and streams out there from all of the rainfall we've received over the last 48 hours. Please be careful if you're out and about. Do not go through areas where there is high water on this Memorial Day weekend. Cloudy skies today, a few showers late in the day, highs near 76. Tonight, scattered thunderstorms, then cloudy skies overnight, lows near 62. Bikers will get a break in the weather tomorrow for the Meg's Memorial Run. Cloudy skies, highs near 77. Showers Sunday evening, cloudy overnight, lows near 63.
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0: George Burge, Luke Bryan, that's his Ride, Ride, Ride. I'm JD, bringing the best in music with a triple play coming up from Toby Keith. 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Here's a look at your latest Superstar Country Quad County weather forecast. We do have a lot of swollen creeks and streams out there from all of the rainfall we've received over the last 48 hours. Please be careful if you're out and about. Do not go through areas where there is high water on this Memorial Day weekend. Cloudy skies today, a few showers late in the day, highs near 76. Tonight, scattered thunderstorms, then cloudy skies overnight, lows near 62. Bikers will get a break in the weather tomorrow for the Meg's Memorial Run. Cloudy skies, highs near 77. Shower Sunday evening, cloudy overnight, lows near 63.
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Oldies, new songs, and classics in between. The Wolf.

0: Finishing up my triple play for this hour, that's Toby Keith with We Were In Love. Before that, of course, we had A Little Less Talk and A Lot More Action, and started it with Wish I Didn't Know Now. Well, I do have to say today is the 23rd of May, and it is National Lucky Penny Day. It's also National Taffy Day. So if you enjoy those things, you got a lucky penny or maybe some taffy to eat and enjoy, you're celebrating May the 23rd just right.
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2: Here's a look at your latest Superstar Country Quad County weather forecast. We do have a lot of swollen creeks and streams out there from all of the rainfall we've received over the last 48 hours. Please be careful if you're out and about. Do not go through areas where there is high water on this Memorial Day weekend. Cloudy skies today, a few showers late in the day. Highs near 76. Tonight, scattered thunderstorms, then cloudy skies overnight. Lows near 62. Bikers will get a break in the weather tomorrow for the Meg's Memorial Run. Cloudy skies, highs near 77. Showers Sunday evening, cloudy overnight. Lows near 63.
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John Michael Montgomery, Life's a Dance. Getting into music this hour from Mike Reed and Kane Brown, but right now it's 5 o'clock somewhere. Here's Alan Jackson.

0: time zone am I on? What country am I in?
1: It doesn't matter. It's 5 o'clock somewhere.
0: It's always on 5 in Margaritaville, come to think of it.
1: Yeah, I heard that.
0: You've been there, haven't you?
1: Yes, sir.
0: I've seen your boat there.
1: I've been to Margaritaville a few times.
0: All right. Well, that's good.
1: Stumble my way back.
0: Okay. Well, we just want to make sure you can keep it between the navigational beacons.
1: Between the buoys. I got it.
0: All right. Well, it's 5 o'clock. Let's go somewhere.
1: I'm ready. Crank it up.
0: Let's get out of here.
1: I'm gone.

0: Happy Memorial Day weekend, and there's some top foods you need to have for your grill or your gathering. If you haven't had some tangy potato salad, add that to the list. It comes in as number 5 on the top 10 most sought-after foods for the Memorial weekend. Smoked or grilled chicken is number 4. Barbecue ribs come in 3. Classic grilled hot dogs or sausages at 2. And the amazing cheeseburger, and you can't forget the bacon, comes in at number 1.
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0: Thomas Rhett and Jordan Davis, Ain't a Bad Life. I'm bringing you the best in music this hour from Joe Diffie, Dina Carter, and that's Strawberry Wine and The Tractors. 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
1: Here's a look at your latest Superstar Country Quad County weather forecast. We do have a lot of swollen creeks and streams out there from all of the rainfall we've received over the last 48 hours. Please be careful if you're out and about. Do not go through areas where there is high water on this Memorial Day weekend. Cloudy skies today, a few showers late in the day. Highs near 76. Tonight, scattered thunderstorms, then cloudy skies overnight. Lows near 62. Bikers will get a break in the weather tomorrow for the Meg's Memorial Run. Cloudy skies, highs near 77. Showers Sunday evening, cloudy overnight, lows near 63.
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0: Oh, there's the tractors. Baby likes to rock it. So I do got to say that wildlife officials in Massachusetts were called out to Essex County Pond, where an unusual non-native animal was located. A 60-pound heavy one, too. An alligator snapping turtle. Yes. Not native to Massachusetts at all. This species likes warmer weather and waters like Louisiana and southern Iowa. They're commonly found there, but not in Massachusetts. The turtle was struggling in the colder climate. Based on the condition, biologists believe she was released after being illegally kept as a pet. They don't think she was surviving there in the wild, but a 60-pound alligator turtle? Wow. That's pretty heavy, heavy-duty lady there.
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3: Here's a look at your latest Superstar Country Quad Caddy weather forecast. Rain showers this evening, overcast skies overnight, lows near 60 degrees. Sunday, intervals of clouds and sunshine, highs near 89. Sunday evening, clear skies, overnight lows near 62. Monday, sunshine along with some clouds, near record high temperatures, topping out at 93 degrees. Monday night, a few clouds from time to time, overnight lows near 68. And Tuesday, near record heat, again some sun in the morning, increasing clouds in the afternoon, highs near 91.
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4: The Revolutionary War resulted in U.S. independence, but a previous war led to the drive for independence. Most American colonists had been content with being part of the British Empire, but that changed with the Seven Years' War, also known as the French and Indian War. Britain won the war in 1763, but incurred a huge war debt. To raise money, the British imposed new taxes and stationed more troops in America. That led to conflicts, complaints of taxation without representation, and the Boston Tea Party in 1773. The British cracked down further. That led to armed conflict and eventual independence. Thus, the unforeseen consequence of Britain's victory in one war was the loss of its American colonies in another war, something to consider in this America 250 moment.
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0: Here's a look at your latest Superstar Country Quad Caddy weather forecast. Rain showers this evening, overcast skies overnight. Lows near 60 degrees. Sunday, intervals of clouds and sunshine. Highs near 89. Sunday evening, clear skies. Overnight, lows near 62. Monday, sunshine along with some clouds. Near record high temperatures, topping out at 93 degrees. Monday night, a few clouds from time to time. Overnight, lows near 68. And Tuesday, near record heat. Again, some sun in the morning, increasing clouds in the afternoon. Highs near 91.
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3: 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And State Route 160 between State Route 325 and Morgan Center Road in Gallia County will be closing on Tuesday for culvert replacements. 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
6: 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Most American colonists had been content with being part of the British Empire, but that changed with the Seven Years' War, also known as the French and Indian War. Britain won the war in 1763, but incurred a huge war debt. To raise money, the British imposed new taxes and stationed more troops in America. That led to conflicts, complaints of taxation without representation, and the Boston Tea Party in 1773. The British cracked down further. That led to armed conflict and eventual independence. Thus, the unforeseen consequence of Britain's victory in one war was the loss of its American colonies in another war, something to consider in this America 250 moment.
5: Today's America 250 moment, brought to you by
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2: Here's a look at your latest Superstar Country Quad County weather forecast. Rain showers this evening, overcast skies overnight, lows near 60 degrees. Sunday, intervals of clouds and sunshine, highs near 89. Sunday evening, clear skies, overnight lows near 62. Monday, sunshine along with some clouds, near record high temperatures, topping out at 93 degrees. Monday night, a few clouds from time to time, overnight lows near 68. And Tuesday, near record heat, again some sun in the morning, increasing clouds in the afternoon, highs near 91.
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0: Here's a look at your latest Superstar Country Quad County weather forecast. Rain showers this evening, overcast skies overnight, lows near 60 degrees. Sunday, intervals of clouds and sunshine, highs near 89. Sunday evening, clear skies, overnight lows near 62. Monday, sunshine along with some clouds, near record high temperatures, topping out at 93 degrees. Monday night, a few clouds from time to time, overnight lows near 68. And Tuesday, near record heat, again, some sun in the morning, increasing clouds in the afternoon, highs near 91.
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3: Here's a look at your latest Superstar Country Quad County weather forecast. Rain showers this evening, overcast skies overnight, lows near 60 degrees. Sunday, intervals of clouds and sunshine, highs near 89. Sunday evening, clear skies, overnight lows near 62. Monday, sunshine along with some clouds, near record high temperatures, topping out at 93 degrees. Monday night, a few clouds from time to time, overnight lows near 68. And Tuesday, near record heat, again some sun in the morning, increasing clouds in the afternoon, highs near 91.
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0: Here's a look at your latest Superstar Country Quad County weather forecast. Rain showers this evening, overcast skies overnight, lows near 60 degrees. Sunday, intervals of clouds and sunshine, highs near 89. Sunday evening, clear skies, overnight lows near 62. Monday, sunshine along with some clouds, near record high temperatures, topping out at 93 degrees. Monday night, a few clouds from time to time, overnight lows near 68. And Tuesday, near record heat, again, some sun in the morning, increasing clouds in the afternoon, highs near 91.
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3: Here's a look at your latest Superstar Country Quad County weather forecast. Rain showers this evening, overcast skies overnight, lows near 60 degrees. Sunday, intervals of clouds and sunshine, highs near 89. Sunday evening, clear skies, overnight lows near 62. Monday, sunshine along with some clouds, near record high temperatures, topping out at 93 degrees. Monday night, a few clouds from time to time, overnight lows near 68. And Tuesday, near record heat, again some sun in the morning, increasing clouds in the afternoon, highs near 91.
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0: Megan Maroney, Beautiful Things, here inside RC Social Saloon. She walked away empty-handed from the ACMs last Sunday, and she wasn't even in attendance. She was the leader with 9 nominations, but she ended up not going to the awards because her best friend was getting married, and she didn't want to lose and miss that commitment being in the wedding for her best friend. Tim McGraw on the way, John Party's got his boots off, and Lee Bryce next.
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0: John Party, his latest boots off here inside the saloon. Colin Ray on the way with Somebody Else's Moon. We'll throw in a little Texas with Some Guys Have All the Love. Has always been one of my favorites. And Reba McEntire, we getting all fancy here inside the saloon. If you ever want to get something on the jukebox, you can always hit us up on our Facebook page at RC Social Saloon.
1: Here's a look at your latest Superstar Country Quad County weather forecast. Rain showers this evening, overcast skies overnight, lows near 60 degrees. Sunday, intervals of clouds and sunshine, highs near 89. Sunday evening, clear skies, overnight lows near 62. Monday, sunshine along with some clouds, near record high temperatures, topping out at 93 degrees. Monday night, a few clouds from time to time, overnight lows near 68. And Tuesday, near record heat, again some sun in the morning, increasing clouds in the afternoon, highs near 91.
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4: 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Most American colonists had been content with being part of the British Empire, but that changed with the Seven Years' War, also known as the French and Indian War. Britain won the war in 1763, but incurred a huge war debt. To raise money, the British imposed new taxes and stationed more troops in America. That led to conflicts, complaints of taxation without representation, and the Boston Tea Party in 1773. The British cracked down further. That led to armed conflict and eventual independence. Thus, the unforeseen consequence of Britain's victory in one war was the loss of its American colonies in another war. Something to consider in this America 250 moment.
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0: That's Colin Ray and Somebody Else's Moon here inside the saloon, out on the road all summer long like he has been for the last 10 to 12 summers on the Roots and Boots tour, along with his good friend Sammy Kershaw, Aaron Tippin, and I believe Dina Carter doing some dates with them as well on the Roots and Boots tour here in 2026. And if you love 90s country, that's all they bring on this tour. That's why it's so successful. Alan Jackson on the way. Sugar Land. We'll throw in Shania Twain. It's Full Hour of Country. Come on back.
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4: 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And State Route 160 between State Route 325 and Morgan Center Road in Gallia County will be closing on Tuesday for culvert replacements. 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
4: Here's a look at your latest Superstar Country Quad Caddy weather forecast. Rain showers this evening, overcast skies overnight, lows near 60 degrees. Sunday, intervals of clouds and sunshine, highs near 89. Sunday evening, clear skies, overnight lows near 62. Monday, sunshine along with some clouds, near record high temperatures, topping out at 93 degrees. Monday night, a few clouds from time to time, overnight lows near 68. And Tuesday, near record heat, again, some sun in the morning, increasing clouds in the afternoon, highs near 91.
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0: That's Luke Combs, sleepless in a hotel room here inside the saloon. And I saw a post on social media, and I don't know if he is going to be doing any other opening dates for Luke Combs on his world tour. But do you know who Jake Worthington is? Jake Worthington was on The Voice, and then he's kind of been doing his own thing, kind of bringing back that honky-tonk sound of his idols like Mark Chestnut, and he has a huge following right now. He's been opening all the dates for Luke Combs' world tour. Well, Jake Worthington went online yesterday saying he is taking some time away from the road to work on himself to be better for his wife and his daughter. Fans immediately pouring into the comments, telling him to take care of himself and come out stronger on the other side. Josh Ross on the way, Alan Jackson and Sugarland next.
1: Whoa, okay. 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Hey, this one also says you get a free phone if you switch.
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9: 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Most American colonists had been content with being part of the British Empire, but that changed with the Seven Years' War, also known as the French and Indian War. Britain won the war in 1763, but incurred a huge war debt. To raise money, the British imposed new taxes and stationed more troops in America. That led to conflicts, complaints of taxation without representation, and the Boston Tea Party in 1773. The British cracked down further. That led to armed conflict and eventual independence. Thus, the unforeseen consequence of Britain's victory in one war was the loss of its American colonies in another war. Something to consider in this America 250 moment.
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0: Josh Ross and Hate How You Look here inside RC Social Saloon. His latest with Ronnie Millsap on the way with Since I Don't Have You. Also, Blackhawk and Goodbye Says It All. And Joe Diffie, prop you up beside the jukebox. Hard to believe it's been 6 years since we lost the great Joe Diffie already. Crazy. He's next.
1: Here's a look at your latest Superstar Country Quad County weather forecast. Rain showers this evening, overcast skies overnight, lows near 60 degrees. Sunday, intervals of clouds and sunshine, highs near 89. Sunday evening, clear skies, overnight lows near 62. Monday, sunshine along with some clouds, near record high temperatures, topping out at 93 degrees. Monday night, a few clouds from time to time, overnight lows near 68. And Tuesday, near record heat, again some sun in the morning, increasing clouds in the afternoon, highs near 91.
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0: Ronnie Millsap, since I don't have you here inside RC Social Saloon, one of the most awarded legends in country music, the member of the Country Music Hall of Fame, and it was late last year that they honored Ronnie Millsap on his 80th birthday, I believe 50 years as a member of the coveted Grand Ole Opry. Simply one of the best. I've had a chance to sit and chat with him before, and truly one of a kind. Toby on the way, Rascal Flatts, Riley Green, and how about Brooks and Dunn? It's a full hour of country. Hang on.
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2: The United States celebrates 250 years as a nation because of winning the Revolutionary War. But it could have gone the other way. Britain had a professional military and naval superiority, while the Americans went to war with untrained troops and lack of organization. In 1776, the British drove the Americans out of New York City and then out of Philadelphia. The American soldiers barely survived the winter at Valley Forge. In 1780, they lost the southern port of Charleston, and many soldiers were close to mutiny. The Continental Army came close to disbanding a few times, but the soldiers persevered, and they were aided by the support of France. George Washington said it was little short of a standing miracle that the Americans won the war, but they did. Something to consider in this America 250 moment.
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4: Here's a look at your latest Superstar Country Quad County weather forecast. Rain showers this evening, overcast skies overnight, lows near 60 degrees. Sunday, intervals of clouds and sunshine, highs near 89. Sunday evening, clear skies overnight, lows near 62. Monday, sunshine along with some clouds, near record high temperatures, topping out at 93 degrees. Monday night, a few clouds from time to time. Overnight lows near 68, and Tuesday near record heat. Again, some sun in the morning, increasing clouds in the afternoon, highs near 91.
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Leroy Parnell, and what kind of fool do you think I am here inside RC Social Saloon, rolling through the greatest country songs of all time. That is what we do. Hi there, Rich Cassidy. Hey, if you love 90s throwbacks, we've been throwing in some great ones here inside the saloon. Hang out. We are going to hear one I don't know if you have heard in a while. It is by a guy whose name is Lionel Cartwright. Do you remember the song Leap of Faith? Oh, it's always been one of my favorites. We'll play that. Tanya Tucker and Rascal Flatts, Life is a Highway. Woo!

0: Riley Green, Changed My Mind, here inside RC Social Saloon. His latest, he is open to it. He says he wouldn't turn it down if, by some chance, either he would write or find a new duet song to sing with Ella Langley. Now, of course, Ella Langley first came to prominence when she sang You Look Like You Love Me with Riley Green, and then they had another one together. They've won a slew of awards, but she's kind of skyrocketed all on her own, becoming one of the biggest solo stars in country music. And Riley Green is saying, yeah, I'd love to sing with her again if she has time for me. George Strait on the way, Parmalee and Luke Bryan next.
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We're just pure country. Oldies, new songs, and classics in between. 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

0: Cowgirl.
1: Parmalee and Cowgirl here inside the saloon, number one for the guys. Hey, stick around. Tanya Tucker on the way with Two Sparrows and a Hurricane. Brooks and Dunn, and we were talking about those 90 throwbacks that we have been throwing in as of late over the last week or so, and we're going to continue it. Got a great throwback from the 90s, one of my favorites from the early 90s, by a gentleman whose name is Lionel Cartwright. Leap of Faith coming up.
2: Here's a look at your latest Superstar Country Quad County weather forecast. Rain showers this evening, overcast skies overnight, lows near 60 degrees. Sunday, intervals of clouds and sunshine, highs near 89. Sunday evening, clear skies, overnight lows near 62. Monday, sunshine along with some clouds, near record high temperatures, topping out at 93 degrees. Monday night, a few clouds from time to time, overnight lows near 68. And Tuesday, near record heat, again some sun in the morning, increasing clouds in the afternoon, highs near 91.
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0: Lionel Cartwright, his name, and a big old hit for him back from the 90s. That is Leap of Faith. Stick around, full hour of country lined up and ready to go. Blake Shelton. We'll throw in a triple shot of the great Tim McGraw, who is headed into the Country Music Hall of Fame later this year. We'll give you an idea of what you can hear from him coming up. Dolly Parton, Brad Paisley, and how about the Kentucky Headhunters? Hey, if you love the history of country music and stories behind the greatest country songs of all time, make sure you are following me on Facebook and TikTok. Just look for Cassidy Country.
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3: Here's a look at your latest Superstar Country Quad Caddy weather forecast. Rain showers this evening, overcast skies overnight, lows near 60 degrees. Sunday, intervals of clouds and sunshine, highs near 89. Sunday evening, clear skies, overnight lows near 62. Monday, sunshine along with some clouds, near record high temperatures, topping out at 93 degrees. Monday night, a few clouds from time to time, overnight lows near 68. And Tuesday, near record heat, again some sun in the morning, increasing clouds in the afternoon, highs near 91.
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0: That's Ella Langley's latest and Be Her here inside the saloon. How about Blake, Brad, and Dolly Parton? She heard there's a party going on two doors down. We will hear from her. Hey, hit us up on our Facebook page at RC Social Saloon if there is something we can get on the jukebox for you. And something that we will be talking about tomorrow that we were talking about on social media yesterday, wanting to know what you would put on or what you are putting on your Memorial Day weekend playlist. A lot of people going to be outside on the lake, taking road trips, hanging out with family and friends and making a mix for everybody to listen to. What are you putting on your Memorial Day Toast to Summer playlist? Okay, think about that because we're going to be talking about it tomorrow.
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9: 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Britain won the war in 1763, but incurred a huge war debt. 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That led to armed conflict and eventual independence. Thus, the unforeseen consequence of Britain's victory in one war was the loss of its American colonies in another war, something to consider in this America 250 moment.
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0: Blake Shelton, that is Stay Country or Die Trying here inside the saloon. How great is this? Stick around. We are going to hear three great songs from a future Country Music Hall of Famer, and he's going to be in the Hall of Fame quicker than you know it. He's going to be inducted this coming fall. We will hear a triple shot from Tim McGraw, three of his biggest hits from the 90s, the early 90s, mid-90s, and late 90s. Should I tell you what they are? All right. She Never Lets It Go to Her Heart by Tim McGraw. Please Remember Me by Tim McGraw. And the third one, oh, so good. And this thing is well over 30 years old already. I'm not going to tell you what it is. You got to stick around and sing along to it.
1: Here's a look at your latest Superstar Country Quad County weather forecast. A flood watch remains in effect for the listening area. Overnight tonight, we'll see showers continuing. 100% chance of precipitation, overnight lows near 59 degrees. Saturday, cloudy skies with a few showers late in the day, highs near 76. Saturday night, scattered thunderstorms and cloudy skies overnight, lows near 62. Sunday, cloudy skies, a break from the rain, highs near 77. Sunday evening, showers with cloudy skies overnight, lows near 63.
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3: The Revolutionary War resulted in U.S. independence, but a previous war led to the drive for independence. Most American colonists had been content with being part of the British Empire, but that changed with the Seven Years' War, also known as the French and Indian War. Britain won the war in 1763, but incurred a huge war debt. To raise money, the British imposed new taxes and stationed more troops in America. That led to conflicts, complaints of taxation without representation, and the Boston Tea Party in 1773. The British cracked down further. That led to armed conflict and eventual independence. Thus, the unforeseen consequence of Britain's victory in one war was the loss of its American colonies in another war. Something to consider in this America 250 moment.
2: Today's America 250 moment, brought to you by
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0: All right, be honest. When was the last time you heard that song on your radio? That's the kind of great throwbacks you hear here inside the saloon each and every day. A triple shot from Tim McGraw. We heard "She Never Lets It Go to Her Heart," "Please Remember Me," and of course then one of my all-time favorites, "Refried Dreams." Full hour of country coming up. Hang out music from Tracy Byrd, Kenny Chesney, Diamond Rio, and "That's When I Love You," says Phil Vassar.
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1: Here's a look at your latest Superstar Country Quad Caddy weather forecast. The flood watch remains in effect for the listening area. Overnight tonight, we'll see showers continuing. 100% chance of precipitation. Overnight lows near 59 degrees. Saturday, cloudy skies with a few showers late in the day. Highs near 76. Saturday night, scattered thunderstorms and cloudy skies overnight. Lows near 62. Sunday, cloudy skies, a break from the rain. Highs near 77. Sunday evening, showers with cloudy skies overnight. Lows near 63.
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We're just pure country. Oldies, new songs, and classics in between.

0: Corey and Co. Corey Kent, Co. Wetzel, and Rocky Mountain Low. Hang out, Clint Black on the way. We'll hear from Aaron Tippin with that working man's PhD. And Time Marches On, the biggest hit of the illustrious career of Tracy Lawrence.
1: Here's a look at your latest Superstar Country Quad Caddy weather forecast. A flood watch remains in effect for the listening area. Overnight tonight, we'll see showers continuing. 100% chance of precipitation. Overnight lows near 59 degrees. Saturday, cloudy skies with a few showers late in the day. Highs near 76. Saturday night, scattered thunderstorms and cloudy skies overnight. Lows near 62. Sunday, cloudy skies, a break from the rain. Highs near 77. Sunday evening, showers with cloudy skies overnight. Lows near 63.
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The National Weather Service in Charleston has issued a flash flood warning for Central Gallia County in southeastern Ohio, Central Lawrence County in southeastern Ohio, West Central Mason County in western West Virginia, until 10:30 p.m. Eastern Daylight Time. At 7:28 p.m. Eastern Daylight Time, Doppler radar.

indicated thunderstorms producing heavy rain across the warned area. Between 1 and 1.9 inches of rain have fallen. Flash flooding is ongoing or expected to begin shortly. Hazard: flash flooding caused by thunderstorms. Source: radar indicated. Impact: flash flooding of small creeks and streams, urban areas, highways, streets, and underpasses, as well as other poor drainage and low-lying areas. Some locations that will experience flash flooding include Gallup Lease, Lake Vesuvius, Waterloo, Aid, Gage, Galapagos, Ferry, and Petrel. Repeating, a flash flood warning has been issued until 10:30 p.m. Eastern Daylight Time for the following county: Mason, West Virginia, and the following counties in Ohio: Gallup and Lawrence.

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1: Here's a look at your latest Superstar Country Quad Caddy weather forecast. A flood watch remains in effect for the listening area. Overnight tonight, we'll see showers continuing. 100% chance of precipitation. Overnight lows near 59 degrees. Saturday, cloudy skies with a few showers late in the day. Highs near 76. Saturday night, scattered thunderstorms and cloudy skies overnight. Lows near 62. Sunday, cloudy skies, a break from the rain. Highs near 77. Sunday evening, showers with cloudy skies overnight. Lows near 63.
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